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By one, two times, don't need to question the reason. 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

Nation like round and round, upside down. Live a more life to the beats on the ground. 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And somebody say,

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A przed nami gwiazda tego wieczoru, DJ Bobo. You don't know, know what you don't know. I like the colors of the rainbow. 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